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You know it's summer when an upper 80s day is a cooling day. Yeah, it's cooler today. It's still hot, though.

Bill Wickham and Homesick for Heaven on Spirit FM. When you see something that there's a need, step in and help. It's hard because you've got your own schedule, your own busyness, all of your things to do. It might be outside of your comfort zone, but when you see a way that you can step in and help, you should. I should. We should do that. I saw this yesterday. I witnessed this yesterday. I witnessed a man standing at a stoplight holding a sign saying anything will help, even a hug is what it said. And as we were pulling the car up to the stoplight, I was reading the sign and going, oh man, how can I help this man? This woman comes walking across a couple lanes of traffic. She waited till it was safe. She's carrying a drink and some food from the from a close by fast food place. And she walks up to him and she gives him those items and a hug and just takes care of him. And you could see the joy and the smile on his face that someone cared, that someone saw him, that someone helped meet a need that he had. What a special thing. And, you know, it didn't break the bank for that woman. It was just a small meal at a fast food place, which I know is not super cheap, but it's also not going to just, you know, she's not going to be hurting for that. She did that out of the kindness of her heart, even kind of risked some danger as she walked across the traffic lanes carefully and legally. You know, she waited for the lights and things, but I was just so impressed that she saw a need and immediately jumped in and helped out. And I want us all to be more like that. Here at Spirit FM, we hear so many stories of how God is using this ministry. For example, Chelsea shared that she has had some low valley moments recently. And every comment, every song has been divinely inspired to get her through it. Chris told Spirit FM that he was praying for his son to know God. He was listening to Spirit FM one day and he heard a message about praying for a situation even when God doesn't seem to be moving. He remembers hearing Exodus 14:14, "The Lord will fight for you. You only need to be still." It was the strength that Chris needed in that moment to keep praying for his son and to trust God. We don't know what's going on in your life, but God does, and he uses this ministry in big ways to make an impact each day. 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

0: 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Hey, I am Jen, and we're so thankful for you. It may sound cliche, but we are, because we know this ministry would not be here without you, without your help. We are 100% listener supported. Mm-hmm. Yeah. That's where it comes from. We all are in this together, supporting a ministry so that we can share the good news of Jesus every day. And you may think, well, it's just music across the radio. How expensive could it be? Oh man, if you could see the bills. We have 17 signals. There's a lot of electricity that has to happen with those signals, a lot of power. But it's not about the bills, right? It's about the ministry making an impact. And as you give to this ministry to make it possible for us to be on the air every day, and all of those 17 signals, we're reaching thousands and thousands of people for Jesus. That's cool. That gives me goosebumps when I think about that. And I think about how you get to be involved in that. 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We know that. We trust that. 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

Katie Nicole, Have Your Way on Spirit FM. The song's about trusting God, asking for His will in your life, surrendering that and saying, God, have your way in me, in my life. Just take all of my ambitions and my desires and my heart and shape them to yours. Have your way. Maybe that's hard in this season, but maybe this is that season where God is simply asking you to trust Him with everything.

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No one has ever calmed down by being told, calm down. Just calm down. That does not work. But what could work is like, here's some chips and salsa. I think that might calm everyone down. Okay, maybe just me.

John Ruddick and The Way on Spirit FM. Hey, I am Jen. So we've been asking you to join us in a summer of service, each day giving you an idea of something that we all could do to serve our community, our neighbors, our friends, our family, to have a heart of service. And so one of the things today is to pull weeds for a neighbor. Now, obviously, it's probably too late in the day to do that now, but how cool would it be if you went and just did that in the right now, and then your neighbor tomorrow comes out and is like, oh, my weeds have been pulled. What happened? If you'd like my address, give me a call. I got plenty of weeds for you to pull. I got to take care of them. Yeah, that's a weekend project for Jen. Yep, a weekend Jen project. That's her problem. We would love for you to join us in this summer of service, though, as we just work on serving one another and showing each other some love. June is more than just the start of summer around here. It's also the end of Spirit FM's financial year. And right now, your help is needed to finish strong. Hey, I'm Jen Pooler, station manager here at Spirit FM. Jesus said in Mark 16:15, go into all the world and preach the good news to everyone. 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

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Is it ever? I mean, is there a cut? I think there is. I think there's a cutoff, and it might be now.

0: 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This is your reminder that some of the things that you think are true aren't true. What am I talking about? Those thoughts that you have in your head, sometimes you just make them up. Your brain makes them up. Yeah, sometimes they're not true. You're thinking about what other people might be thinking of you or how a conversation went, or you think something went really terribly. And so you're just letting it eat at you and letting it spiral. And I shouldn't have done that. Why did I say this? Why did I do that? Sometimes those things are not true. The other person or the conversation or the action or whatever it may be didn't go down the way you think or remember. The other person perceived it totally different and there wasn't even an issue. So if you feel like there's an issue with someone, go to that person. Just get the truth and find a way to reconcile.
1: What do you do when God asks you to stop comparing yourself to everyone else and simply follow Him?
2: 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In a still small voice, I just felt like the Lord responded to me and He said, I didn't ask you to be Stephen Curtis Chapman. I asked you to be Michael.
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0: 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Hey, I am Jen. Super excited about you possibly winning this deluxe, amazing luxury gift bag that is full of stuff that you would probably want. But let's face it, none of us are willing to spend the money on that. It's a pretty expensive luxury gift bag. It's pretty awesome. And we're so excited to be able to offer it to you for you to win that. 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

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I have yet to see someone come by my house. I'm just saying, still an option. 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That's fine.

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0: 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For example, Chelsea shared that she has had some low valley moments recently, and every comment, every song has been divinely inspired to get her through it. Chris told Spirit FM that he was praying for his son to know God. He was listening to Spirit FM one day, and he heard a message about praying for a situation even when God doesn't seem to be moving. He remembers hearing Exodus 14:14, "The Lord will fight for you. You only need to be still." 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

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The end. No chance for me to ever leave this prison of my sin. 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

0: Here at Spirit FM, we hear so many stories of how God is using this ministry. For example, Chelsea shared that she has had some low valley moments recently, and every comment, every song has been divinely inspired to get her through it. Chris told Spirit FM that he was praying for his son to know God. He was listening to Spirit FM one day, and he heard a message about praying for a situation even when God doesn't seem to be moving. He remembers hearing Exodus 14:14, "The Lord will fight for you. You only need to be still." 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We don't know what's going on in your life, but God does. 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

0: June is more than just the start of summer around here. 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
2: 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For example, Chelsea shared that she has had some low valley moments recently, and every comment, every song has been divinely inspired to get her through it. Chris told Spirit FM that he was praying for his son to know God. He was listening to Spirit FM one day, and he heard a message about praying for a situation even when God doesn't seem to be moving. He remembers hearing Exodus 14:14, "The Lord will fight for you. You only need to be still." 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
2: 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He remembers hearing Exodus 14:14, "The Lord will fight for you. You only need to be still." 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
2: 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Jesus said in Mark 16:15, "Go into all the world and preach the good news to everyone." 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

Spirit FM. Hey, this is Sean in for Amy, who's on vacation. I'm glad we're celebrating our Saturday together. Got anything planned today? Swimming, fishing? I mean, there's a lot of things you can do on a Saturday. Maybe even take an extra nap.

0: 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Hey, this is Sean. Have you ever had one of those moments where everything just seemed to fall into place at just the right time? Maybe someone called you, the door that needed to be opened, and you found exactly what you needed when you needed it the most because you had misplaced it somewhere else. You know, sometimes those are called coincidences. But as we follow Jesus, we know there's something bigger happening. You see, the Bible says in Proverbs 16:9, in their hearts, humans plan their course, but the Lord establishes their steps. You see, God isn't just interested in major milestones of your life. He's interested into every single one of those details. The conversation you're having today, maybe you're facing a major decision, an opportunity that you don't know if it's God or not. The challenges you're trying to overcome, you know what? He sees it all. And here's the encouraging part today. God doesn't just guide you through life. He wants to go ahead of you. He's already been ahead of you, and he's preparing hearts. He's opening doors that you're walking through. He's arranging circumstances and even setting things into motion long before you ever get there. Today, I want to encourage you to trust in him with all of the details, because you see, the God who created the universe, who holds it in the palm of his hand, he knows exactly who you are, where you are, what you need, and how to lead you into your future. You're not walking into today alone at all. You know what? God is already there.
1: 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He remembers hearing Exodus 14:14, "The Lord will fight for you. You only need to be still." 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

The National Weather Service in Springfield has issued a flash flood warning for southwestern Hickory County, northern Polk County, southeastern St. Clair County, until 1:15 p.m. Central Daylight Time. At 10:17 a.m. Central Daylight Time, Doppler radar indicated thunderstorms producing heavy rain across the warned area. Between 2 and 4 inches of rain have fallen. Flash flooding is ongoing or expected to begin shortly. Expected hazards include flash flooding caused by thunderstorms. Source, radar. The following impacts are expected: flash flooding of small creeks and streams, urban areas, highways, streets, and underpasses, as well as other poor drainage and low-lying areas. Some locations that will experience flash flooding include Humansville, Wablo, Wheatland, Pittsburgh, Polk, Collins, Flemington, Vista, Gerster, Elkton, Nemo, Palm Detail Lake, Truman Lake, and Palm Detail State Park. This includes the following low water crossings: Ingalls Creek at Highway HH, Wablo Creek at 350 Road, Hogle's Creek at County Road 86, Wablo Creek at Highway V, and Brush Creek at 1200 Road. Turn around. Don't drown when encountering flooded roads. Many flood deaths occur in vehicles. Repeating, a flash flood warning has been issued until 1:15 p.m. Central Daylight Time for the following counties: in Missouri, Hickory, Polk, and St. Clair.

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Hey, this is Sean. And if you've ever wanted to buy something for yourself, you know that you save up for it and you might have a list. I've got a wish list and a dream list of things that I want, but sometimes you just get one of those things. 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I've seen

Recently, I went on a trip to Florida. Hey, this is Sean with Spirit FM. And when I got to the airport, there were already people there working. There were gate people. There were people at all of the restaurants and all of the stores, people getting you onto the plane and making sure everything was taken care of. You know, I never once thought about any of those details, just my part, you know, getting there. And today, if you're wondering about how everything's going to work out, I want you to remember this. Before you arrive to whatever you have to decide, God is already at work on your behalf. Forgive.

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1: Spirit FM, hey, this is Sean. What are you going to be doing this coming Thursday? Well, I know Spirit FM is going to be visiting the town of Columbia. We're actually going to be in the parking lot of the C2 Church. That's at 3300 South Providence Road. And we're going to be having a pop-up event. Now, you can tell our tent because it's bright and beautiful. Our car is pink and purple. You'll be able to notice that. And some of your Spirit FM team is going to be there with a bunch of swag and different things that you can take from our table. We're even going to have some free popsicles, which, by the way, are very, very good. And you're going to notice this big orange cooler on there, and it's going to say Yeti on it, and it's going to have $1,000 in it. Now, not real at this moment. We've got some fake cash in there, but somebody at the end of this summer who comes to these stops or concerts that we go to all summer long is going to win that big Yeti cooler and $1,000. We are so looking forward to seeing you in Columbia this coming Thursday from 2 to 4 o'clock p.m. If you'd like to know more information about our pop-up events, head on over to spiritfm.org. And we can't wait to see you this summer.
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Hey, this is Sean. What's your summer plans look like? Are you going to go on a boat ride? Maybe you're going to go swimming. You could be at a water park getting ready to go down a slide or jump into an ocean full of fake waves coming your way, but it's so much fun. 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There's lots of fun things this summer. 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

0: activity just for fun, or if we wanted to compete against one another. You can guess that we chose competition, and I might say that I won. Hey, I'm Sean with Spirit FM, and you know, there's a lot of times that there are extreme things that you try to accomplish, and for me, one of those is trying to beat the GPS time every single time. When I make it a few minutes before it said I should, I feel like I've just won something.
1: Picture this, just a kid with a heavy burden, having a hard time with the world that he was seeing. A broken heart with a head full of questions like, is anyone out there that can heal?

Hope Darst with the mighty name of Jesus here on Spirit FM. Hey, I'm Sean. And the other day, I came across a verse of scripture at 3:45 in the morning, by the way. It was Matthew 5:4, and it says, "Blessed are those who mourn, for they shall be comforted." And that scripture really meant a lot to me that day because it was the day that our granddaughter was supposed to be born. And she came a few days later, but she was also born and entered heaven the same day. And I'm so thankful that in the midst of some of the hardest times of our lives, or even in the best times of our lives, God's always there, and He is known as the Great Comforter. I don't know if you've lost somebody, but I want you to know that going through something like that doesn't have to be all alone. God wants to bring comfort to you in a situation like that.

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0: It's days like today that those who don't like winter have been dreaming about. Hey, this is Sean with Spirit FM, and it's going to be warm, warm, warm today. Some would call this a good day.
1: Okay. I'm about to

0: Spirit FM. Hey, this is Sean. And you know, every story has a really good point. And I happen to love the story about David. You know, before he even faced Goliath, God was preparing him. First, it was a lion, then a bear, and long, long days in a pasture showed up long before he ever faced Goliath. It was at those moments that he probably felt ordinary, or maybe even some of those things being a little bit difficult. But God was using every one of those things to prepare David for what was ahead. A Goliath. You know, Ephesians 2:10 says, "For we are God's handiwork, created in Christ Jesus to do good works, which God prepared in advance for us to do." Think about that for a moment. God has prepared things for you in advance. He isn't making it up as he goes along. He's not scrambling to try to figure out if plan B is the best situation for your life. No, he's intentionally setting up details to help prepare you for days when you face a Goliath. You see, the skills you're developing right now, they're going to be lessons learned. And the people you're meeting, those are going to be challenges that are going to help you face some of God's best things in store for you ahead. So if the season you're in today feels ordinary, don't underestimate it, because God's setting you up for something extraordinary. I want you to know this. It's important for you and I to trust his timing, to trust all of the processes, and trust that he's working in every single detail.
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can remember sitting around the kitchen table and Dad saying, hey, you better eat everything on your plate. It is not going to go to waste. This is Sean with Spirit FM. And, you know, I just didn't enjoy those moments. In fact, it took me longer to eat that meal because I knew I had to do it and not because I wanted to. It made me think about how God rarely wastes a season in our lives. We may not feel like we want to go through what we're going through, but I know this. He will take what the devil has meant for our destruction and turn it around for his glory. This is not a wasted season. I used

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On my way to work this morning, I noticed two things that didn't belong in their place. Hey, this is Sean with Spirit FM. One was a camper in a storage unit behind a fence all locked up, and right next to it was a boat on a trailer. You see, it's summertime and those things should be being used right now. It made me think of a quote that I heard one time, and it said this: a ship is always safe at shore. But that is not what it's built for. Hey, if you're not doing what God's called you to do, you'll know that. But know this today. God's called you. He has a plan and a purpose for you. What are you waiting for?

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0: 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Hey, this is Sean, and there's a lot of things that you can be trying to accomplish this summer and maybe different activities, but here's one that I want to invite you to that's going to be super fun. You see, it happens this coming Thursday from 2 to 4 p.m. in Columbia. We're going to be at the C2 Church at 3300 South Providence Road right there in Columbia, and it's going to be a Spirit FM pop-up event. We're going to have some fun giveaways. Your Spirit FM team's going to be there. We're going to have some swag that we're going to give away. You're also going to have an opportunity to enter to win a Yeti cooler filled with $1,000. Now, we're not putting $1,000 in it yet. We have some fake money that looks really cool in it. And in another cooler, we're also going to be having some popsicles. So we really want to meet you. Could you come by this coming Thursday from 2 to 4 right there at the C2 Church in Columbia? 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
1: 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He remembers hearing Exodus 14:14, "The Lord will fight for you. 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

0: There's a game that I like to play in kids' church. Hey, this is Sean with Spirit FM, and it's called Follow the Leader. And you start going a certain direction and have everybody follow you, and it's ending up at the right place if you follow the leader correctly. You know, I've never had a kid get lost in one of those situations, and we've always arrived safely and right where we needed to be just in time. You know, life can be that way sometimes too. God wants us to follow His lead, and He's going to see us through it all the way to the very end.
1: Things are getting real. Jesus, take the wheel. Only way I'm getting to the other side.

0: safe.
1: Did you know that there is a right way and a wrong way to cook a steak? Hey, this is Sean with Spirit FM, and forever I thought the only way to eat a steak was to make sure that it was well done. That's what you do with hot dogs, that's what you do with marshmallows, and it's what you do with hamburgers. So when I told somebody I wanted my steak well done, and their look on their face was like, what? I began to realize that, you know what, it might be another way to make a steak. You know, a lot of times we go through life and we want it done our way, because it's what we're familiar with. And I want you to know, God has a way of making things well in His way.
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On the side of my refrigerator is a little Ziploc baggie with a bunch of sunflower seeds in it. In fact, there's 126 of them. And I know this because there was a stray sunflower one year that produced in my garden, and I decided to count how many seeds came from that one plant. Hey, this is Sean with Spirit FM, but I've also noticed this, that those seeds on the refrigerator haven't produced anything because I haven't planted them. And I want you to know this afternoon, you will always harvest what you plant.

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I bought the lie that someday I would finally have enough.

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Some people were just made for the city. Hey, this is Sean with Spirit FM, and I am not one of those people. I definitely like two lanes, one going the other direction and the one that I'm headed on. But in the city, there's roads that just go the same direction with lane after lane after lane. And when I'm in a city, I like using GPS because I can see the whole route, and it'll let me know which road is in front of me and which one to take. It makes me think about how that's a lot like God. You see, Isaiah 55 reminds us that his ways are higher than ours. He sees traffic jams that we don't see. He sees opportunities that you and I can't see, and the blessings that are just around the corner if we don't give up. If God is directing your path today, you can trust that he's not only guiding you, he's preparing the way ahead of you.

0: 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Hey, this is Sean with Spirit FM. And when they helped you, it made a difference. And this summer here at Spirit FM, we want to encourage you to do a summer of service because that will make a difference in your life and those around you. 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

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Hey, I am Jen. If you want your life to preach, what are you doing to get there? To make your life an example? You know, if you want to win the Olympics, you have to do some things to prepare, right? You have to work on your sport, work on your body, work on your health, prepare mentally. There's so many different aspects. I think the same is true if you want your life to preach. If you want to be reflecting Jesus, you have to be preparing mentally, spiritually, physically. What you do, what you say, all of that has to be prepared, and you have to be, you know, really working on yourself to be a good reflection of who Jesus is. Here at Spirit FM, we hear so many stories of how God is using this ministry. For example, Chelsea shared that she has had some low valley moments recently, and every comment, every song has been divinely inspired to get her through it. Chris told Spirit FM that he was praying for his son to know God. He was listening to Spirit FM one day, and he heard a message about praying for a situation even when God doesn't seem to be moving. He remembers hearing Exodus 14:14, "The Lord will fight for you. You only need to be still." 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We don't know what's going on in your life, but God does. And he uses this ministry in big ways to make an impact each day. 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

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I had it with this song one time. Man, a powerful moment in my life that God really used this song to speak into me. It's Cody Carnes, Firm Foundation. Christ.

0: Peter Burton, where would I be on Spirit FM? Hey, I am Jen. 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

0: John Reddick and The Way on Spirit FM. If you see a way to step in and help someone out, do it, right? That's what we're supposed to do. So often we're like, oh, it's outside my comfort zone. It might be weird or awkward, or I don't know if I should or if I could. But really, don't let those things hold you back. Just do it. I saw this happen just the other day. I saw a man at a stoplight, standing by the stoplight, holding a sign that said, anything helps, even a hug. And he was really going through a rough time. And as I pulled up to the stoplight to stop, this woman comes walking across the road. And she's carrying a bag from a fast food place and a drink. And she walks up to him and hands him those things. And you can just see his face light up. And I don't think it was all about the food and the drink. While that's helpful, that's what he needed. I think it was that he needed to be seen. And someone cared enough to say, I see you and I want to help. Here's some things. Here's some items to help you. He was so grateful and so thankful for those items that that girl's steps of love, that act, that small act, meant the world to him.
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0: 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So we're doing the Summer of Service. 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Jesus said in Mark 16:15, "Go into all the world and preach the good news to everyone." 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

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Some churches already wrapping up those VBS, those Vacation Bible Schools. Some going on now. Some coming up in a few weeks. Man, check them out. 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

0: Sometimes you gotta lose to get the lesson. Sometimes you gotta suffer for the blessing. Sometimes you don't get answers to your questions.
1: All my questions? Because I got a lot of questions. You get answers to your questions. It's 10th Avenue North with Spirit Goes on Spirit FM. I've got a lot of questions. Like, can my dog understand me? Those are my biggest questions. They're all about my dog. Can she understand me? Because she acts like she can. I think maybe she can. She knows certain words, at least. I've got lots of questions. I'm like, can she see? Is she able to know what I'm talking about? Is she really tracking with me? I don't know. There's lots of questions outside, not about my dog either, but I want answers to all the questions. We all do, right? And we're not going to have them all this side of heaven, but we know the one who does. We know the one who has all those answers. Here at Spirit FM, we hear so many stories of how God is using this ministry. For example, Chelsea shared that she has had some low valley moments recently, and every comment, every song has been divinely inspired to get her through it. Chris told Spirit FM that he was praying for his son to know God. He was listening to Spirit FM one day, and he heard a message about praying for a situation even when God doesn't seem to be moving. He remembers hearing Exodus 14:14, "The Lord will fight for you. You only need to be still." It was the strength that Chris needed in that moment to keep praying for his son and to trust God. We don't know what's going on in your life, but God does. And he uses this ministry in big ways to make an impact each day. 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

0: 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Hey, I am Jen. 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

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We got you. Here's Matthew West and Good.

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1: Matthew West and Good on Spirit FM. Hey, I am Shen. I'm reading a book on prayer. Let's just pause. I'm reading a book. What? If you're a reader, man, I applaud you. If you're not a reader, same. Okay. But I'm trying. I'm reading a book on prayer, and it's really been powerful to me. It's really been motivating me to spend more time in prayer. And so I just want to pass that on, that encouragement to you, because that's not going to hurt anything. Okay. It's going to be really good for you and your faith and your walk with Jesus to spend more time in prayer, whatever that looks like. One more minute in prayer, 15 more minutes in prayer, whatever it looks like, praying throughout your day. Pray without ceasing, right? That's what God's word says. I just want to encourage you that doesn't have to be beautiful. It doesn't have to be perfect. Just share your heart with God.
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0: 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Hey, I am Jen. 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Like, that's great. We want that. And we really do pick the songs we play based on your opinion. 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Hey, I'm Jen Pooler, station manager here at Spirit FM. Jesus said in Mark 16:15, "Go into all the world and preach the good news to everyone." 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

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If you haven't made a gift yet this year, would you pray about that and maybe get involved today at spiritfm.org.

0: 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Because you're doing today.
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Aren't you just grateful for the goodness of God? Hey friend, it's Jordan on Spirit FM. So grateful to be with you this afternoon. What has been the highlight of your weekend so far? I'd love to hear about it. 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

Have you ever noticed how easy it is to buy the things your family needs, but the second it comes to something just for you, you might become a little more frugal? Or maybe it's the opposite way around. Hey, it's Jordan on Spirit FM. Grateful to be with you this evening. I'm talking about looking at high-quality travel mug or a recent really nice pair of headphones. Well, this month, your Spirit FM wants to take care of that for you while we team up to finish your financial year strong. Every time you give a gift this June for our fiscal year ending to support the ministry here, you're automatically throwing your name into the running for a deluxe treat yourself bag. This isn't a basic gift basket. We're talking about top tier items that like Owala, Bose, Dyson, Bog, Yeti, and so many more. So,

Here at Spirit FM, we hear so many stories of how God is using this ministry. For example, Chelsea shared that she has had some low valley moments recently, and every comment, every song has been divinely inspired to get her through it. Chris told Spirit FM that he was praying for his son to know God. He was listening to Spirit FM one day, and he heard a message about praying for a situation even when God doesn't seem to be moving. He remembers hearing Exodus 14:14, "The Lord will fight for you. You only need to be still." It was the strength that Chris needed in that moment to keep praying for his son and to trust God. We don't know what's going on in your life, but God does. And he uses this ministry in big ways to make an impact each day. 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

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Here's Hannah Kerr.

0: 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It's easy to get caught up in all the scheduling chaos of the camps and the vacations and the swimming pools, but lately I've been thinking about how we can be intentional with the warmer months. And that's why all summer long here at Spirit FM, we're diving into what we're calling Summer of Service. 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